kidding with the past tense, still love you in your absence. Now without a asking why I was absent. So when explaining why to a smart kid standing on top of the carcass of a flaming lie, tell a famous why. He's trying to be like a famous guy. Came inside, baby's mine, laying beside you, the baby inside you. I was playing this guitar, zoom out. 1 year later, gloom is rushing down your moon cheeks, raining. I explaining why I wasn't around, claiming I wasn't a father to my daughter. 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I thought to tell her all she could point at was manifested from joints that I sang.

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But whatever this is, it's working. But we're in two different worlds in. Yeah, I'm not your husband, you ain't my girlfriend. All I know is that when I'm with you, I'm a different person. Yeah, and I know.

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I say yes, babe, just like you and I. She say yeah, but do the blue of the eyes vanish just like the blue in sky? When the night comes, strip off you a light. Damn, that's deep. I held it tight. I say yes, babe.

0: All right, guys, we're going to do some Christian singing. Oh, man. Come on.
1: I don't know, man. I don't feel like
0: it. All right, shine, you guys. I'll do it myself. Are you feeling lonely? This isn't going to work, guys. Come on.

Die Show, Reviews von Alben und Bands, Veranstaltungsinfos oder einfach Merchandise, dann schau dir unsere Website an, www.puresteel.net. You like this show, you like to listen to our happy metal, you wanna know who we are, or you just want to have informations about the show?